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1: Good afternoon. I'm Jordan Davidson. Two women on floaties had unplanned voyage Thursday afternoon in Departure Bay. Russell Berg with Royal Canadian Marine Search and Rescue Station 27 says it appears heavy winds pushed the pair from the Departure Bay beach area to near the Departure Bay ferry terminal. He says they did not have life jackets on and were in danger.
2: Crews were able to pick them up and bring them aboard so that they didn't drift any further, and then we brought them back to shore so they were safe. There weren't any injuries or other issues. It's just that the potential for something to go wrong was quite serious.
1: Berg says it's important to be prepared and understand risks involved with being on the water, especially when you're in the ocean. Bargain hunters will be having a field day at a popular Nanaimo resale event. The first of two City of Nanaimo-hosted trunk sales happens this weekend. City's John Elliott says a sold-out event involves 200 registrants.
3: So it promotes reuse and sustainability for the City of Nanaimo. It keeps a number of items out of our landfill.
1: The trunk sale takes place tomorrow from 9 a.m. till 2 p.m. at the Nanaimo Northtown Center parking lot near the old Sears entrance. Elliott says items must be used at the cash sale event. Veteran TV comedy director James Burrows has died. The 85-year-old spent his career behind the camera, so viewers may not recognize his face, but they know his work. He directed more than 1,000 episodes of classic comedies like Cheers, Taxi, Friends, and Will and Grace. Burrows got a start in television directing episodes of The Mary Tyler Moore Show, Bob Newhart Show, and Laverne and Shirley. RCMP and Nanaimo are looking for a man who was seen wearing a green poncho that allegedly tried to purchase alcohol using a stolen credit card. Mounted to say the case took place on the evening of June 8th at the University Liquor Store. Police say while the card was canceled and the transaction was declined, the man still left with the credit card. Officers describe him as a Caucasian male around 20 to 30 years old, wearing an orange and white baseball cap and black gloves. NBC Family Fishing Weekend is marking its 27th

0: 7th anniversary. 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That's your news to 5. 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
0: Taking a look at sports, four games on the World Cup schedule. The U.S. beat Australia 2-0 earlier today. Scotland faces Morocco, Haiti meets Brazil, and Turkey battles Paraguay. After defeating Qatar 6-0 yesterday, Canada closes out group play against Switzerland on Wednesday with a win or draw, securing first place in a round of 32 match in Vancouver. Major League Baseball, Toronto Blue Jays fell 16-2 to the Chicago Cubs in a matinee game earlier today, while the Mariners host Boston tonight. And in CFL action, the BC Lions are in Hamilton to face the Tiger Cats. Turning now to weather, tonight clear with winds gusting up to 60 kilometers an hour near the ocean with a low of 12. Tomorrow sunny with a bit of wind and high of 23, close to 26 near the water. For Father's Day Sunday, more sunshine with high of 28, closer to 25 near the water. Not a cloud in the sky expected for next week with highs in low 30s for Monday and Tuesday. Outside right now on Oceanside, it's 20 degrees.
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Daughter Nancy singing with Dear Old Dad. Frank at 5 on the lounge. Sunday is Father's Day. Today's table topic question, what is your favorite piece of fatherly wisdom? Mark texted, my dad had a couple of nuggets of wisdom. 15 minutes early is on time. On time is late, and late is inexcusable. And the other was, it takes a lifetime to build trust and a good reputation and just a moment to lose it all. Mark also texted, I miss that guy. And Tom texted, coming from a moving company background, Dad would always say, don't go empty-handed. I follow that rule to this day. Congratulations to Tom. You're this week's winner of Brunch on Bill, a $25 gift card from our friends at Ricky's All Day Grill in Parksville for taking part in the lounge table topic conversation.

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0: The Earl Palmer Trio on the lounge. Comedian George Burns once said, "I love to sing and I love to drink scotch." Most people would rather hear me drink scotch. Always funny. It's the Burns and Allen Show this weekend on When Radio Was. 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Later tonight, an episode of Sherlock Holmes. It's a scandal in Bohemia. 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

0: The Lounge, Samara Joy with jazz guitarist Pasquale Grasso, and Someone to Watch Over Me. A beautiful weekend in store for Oceanside, sunshine for the next 7 days, a high of 23 tomorrow, a high of 25 Sunday, summer solstice. The longest day of the year is Sunday. It's a beautiful evening, a clear sky, windy near the Strait of Georgia, a low of 12 overnight, sunset time tonight, just before 9:30. Right now, it's 23 degrees in Oceanside.
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0: Music with style. Crowded House on the Lounge. There is so much to do in Oceanside this weekend. The third annual Artisans by the Sea is tomorrow, 10 till 3 at Pacific Shores Resort and Spa in Nanoose. I went last year. A lovely waterfront outdoor market. Maybe we'll see you there. The Parksville Downtown Farmers Market is Sunday. 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And the first ever Storyteller Festival continues with a variety of workshops and storytelling at the Parksville Museum. 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
0: Hope you can join us for 7 songs in a row from the decade of roller rinks and drive-in movies. 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That's it for me, Claudia. Have a great weekend. Happy Father's Day to all the great dads out there. 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
4: I'm Greg Bell, and we open with Holmes and Watson. And then later we introduce our latest five-part, yours truly, Johnny Dollar storyline. Before we kick off the matter of the medium well done, we'll hear a couple famed actors who were knighted by the British Empire. They'll be identified in just a moment. I'll just let you know a scandal in Bohemia is from January 9th, 1955.
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0: love you.
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8: Good, good. Here we are, Watson. Almost there. Now let me give you your final instructions.
9: I'm all eagerness.
8: You don't mind breaking the law, of course.
9: Not in the least. It'll hardly be the first time in your company.
8: Very well, then. Now, whatever happens, simply do exactly what I tell you.
9: Do I ever do anything else?
8: You'll find rather a busy scene when we reach the house. I've already made arrangements. Some little unpleasantness, perhaps. A fight among some drunken guardsmen, for instance.
9: I take it there'll be confederates of yours.
8: Certainly. The street will be full of my confederates. I think I've engaged almost every out-of-work actor in London.
9: Oh, the place will be thronged, Holmes. What am I to do?
8: Just take this parcel, Watson. Uh-huh. Quickly, put it in your pocket.
9: But what on earth is it, Holmes?
8: A kind of bomb.
9: A kind of
8: bomb? Oh, pray don't drop it. Yes, Watson. It's just an ordinary plumber's smoke rocket, fitted with a cap to make it self-lighting when it's thrown.
9: And what do I do with this remarkable device?
8: Why, you throw it, Watson. You'll station yourself in the shelter of a laurel bush, which you'll find growing immediately outside the sitting room window. and when I'm inside the house.
9: But how do you manage to get in?
8: Just wait and you'll see. Ah, here we are, the house itself, and everyone ready in their positions.

0: alone, sir?
1: Yes.
0: Well, we still have a small five-room penthouse suite for $1,500 a month.
1: Huh?
0: With complete maid service, of course.
1: Oh, of course.
0: And on a minimum one-year lease, of course.
1: Look, all I want is a bedroom, living room type of thing, and I may be here only a week or so.
0: Oh, well, in that case, I'm afraid there's nothing we can do for you unless... Tell me, sir, do you have any recommendations from any of our tenants?
1: Look, I'm an insurance investigator. Here, my card.
0: Oh.
1: And I want something as close as possible to Miss Carol Sharp's apartment. But I don't want to have to rob four
0: Dats. Private investigator, did you say?
1: Yeah, that'll do.
0: Oh, dear. Surely Miss Sharp can't be in any kind of... Well, I mean, think what it would mean to our reputation, Mr. Dollar.
1: Stop worrying, will you? She isn't in any kind of trouble. Yet. But for reasons that, well, they don't particularly concern you, I need to be as close to her as I can.
0: Ah, what a pleasant thought.
1: And for the same reason, I don't want her to know what my business here is.
0: Of course. Believe me, Mr. Dollar, I'm the very soul of discretion.
1: Good. See that you stay that way. Now, have you got a room or two for me?
0: Oh, let me see. Now, she's in penthouse A on floor 12. There is a two-room on 10, very nice, at $325 a week. With the complete service, of course.
1: Okay, I'll take it.
0: Very well, just sign this card, please. And, oh, dear, I'm afraid I must have a week in advance.
1: Oh, sure, sure. What's a measly $325?
2: Time to take a short break on this Johnny Dollar episode. Stay tuned. We'll be right back.
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0: speed up that day when all of God's children, black men and white men, Jews and Gentiles, Protestants and Catholics, will be able to join hands and sing in the words of the old Negro spiritual, free at last, free at last. 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

0: Now a news update from the Lounge Newsroom.
1: Good morning, I'm Alex Ronsley. A pair on floaties were rescued after being pushed across Nanaimo's Departure Bay. It happened Thursday afternoon after the women traveled from the Departure Bay beach area to near the ferry terminal. Russell Berg, Royal Canadian Marine Search and Rescue Station 27 representative, says the pair were safely scooped up shortly after they were alerted. He says circumstances like this can be dangerous.
2: It's really, really important that people think about these things. The ocean is not the same as a lake. The waves, the wind, the currents can be very unpredictable.
1: The pair were not wearing life jackets. The village of Lytton, nearly decimated by a devastating wildfire 5 years ago this month, is dealing with another threatening blaze today. The out-of-control Saw Creek wildfire burning south of the village has triggered evacuation orders for 47 properties and alerts for another 168. Highway 1 is also closed for over 100 kilometers between Boston Bar and Cache Creek as a result of the fire. BC Wildfire Service says the blaze has grown to about 2 square kilometers in size and will likely get bigger. A temporary freeze on the requirement of freshwater fishing licenses has returned. The 27th annual BC Family Fishing Weekend is now in effect through Sunday, which waives freshwater fishing fees in the province to reduce barriers for families. Coordinated by the Freshwater Fisheries Society of BC and funded by the province, over 30 BC Family Fishing Weekend events are happening over the next 2 days, including tomorrow from 10.

0: until 3 at Bush Creek Hatchery, northwest of Ladysmith. And a juggernaut of a classic car show takes over downtown Qualicum Beach tomorrow. The annual Father's Day Show and Shine happens from 9 until 3, which will see all of downtown Qualicum closed for vehicular traffic. Jim Moroz, Seaside Cruisers Car Club president, says a sold-out offering of 550 vehicles will be set up.
1: Typically, we get between 15 and 20,000 people through there every year. The streets are full of cars. We have, I think, 14 food trucks coming in. We have vendors of car products. We also have sponsors who set up their booths.
0: Moroz says the oldest model car dates back to the early 1930s. Admission to the event is free. In sports at the FIFA World Cup yesterday, the US got by Australia 2-0. Morocco defeated Scotland 1-0. Brazil cruised by Haiti 3-0. And 10-man Paraguay eliminated Turkey 1-0. Today, 4 matches on the schedule, including Germany taking on the Ivory Coast in Toronto. Majors of baseball, Toronto dropped a 16-2 result in Chicago against the Cubs, while Seattle lost 6-2 hosting Boston. Both series continue today. The Nanaimo Night Owls on the wrong side of a 15-3 score in Wenatchee last night. Same two teams go this evening. Premier Baseball has the Mid-Island Pirates hosting Wally at Sir Oxman Stadium at 2 o'clock start. Local lacrosse action has the Junior A team and hosting Burnaby at 2:30. The Senior A welcomes Langley at 6. Both games are at Frank Crane Arena. Turning to weather, sunny today and a high of 24. Clear overnight down to 11. Mainly sunny tomorrow, high of 28. Clear skies continue through much of next week. Daytime highs upwards of 31 degrees on Tuesday, cooling off to more seasonal temperatures late in the week.
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1: Good morning, I'm Alex Ronsley. The BC Nurses Union says most of its members have voted to reject a tentative agreement reached with employers last month. The union says 67% voted against the deal reached between their bargaining association and BC Health employers. It says the vote result is a powerful message from nurses across BC that their working conditions must improve. It'll be a classic car paradise in downtown Qualicum Beach tomorrow. The annual Father's Day

0: Show and Shine happens from 9 until 3, featuring a sold-out offering of 550 classic cars, trucks, and motorcycles. Jim Moreau, Seaside Cruisers Car Club president, says their highly regarded event draws many repeat entrants.
1: I think the venue has a lot to do with it, downtown Qualpan Beach. It's a beautiful venue to showcase all those cars and the vendors and everything that we do there.
0: Last year's show generated over $30,000 for several Oceanside area nonprofit organizations. Two women on floaties had an unplanned voyage Thursday afternoon in Departure Bay, Nanaimo. Russell Berg from the Royal Canadian Marine Search and Rescue Station 27 says it appears heavy winds pushed the pair from the Departure Bay beach area to near the ferry terminal. He says the pair did not have life jackets and were in some danger.
2: Crews were able to pick them up and bring them aboard so that they didn't drift any further, and then we brought them back to shore so they were safe. There weren't any injuries or other issues. It's just that the potential for something to go wrong was quite serious.
0: Berg says it is important to be prepared and understand risks involved with being on the water, especially on the ocean. And the BC Family Fishing Weekend is marking its 27th anniversary. That means freshwater fishing licenses are free through till Sunday to reduce barriers for families looking to enjoy the outdoors. Events are being scheduled across the province, including at Bush Creek Hatchery, northwest of Ladysmith, from 10 until 3 today, hosted by the Ladysmith Sportsman's Club. In sports at the FIFA World Cup yesterday, the US got by Australia 2-0. Morocco defeated Scotland 1-0. Brazil cruised by Haiti 3-0. And 10-man Paraguay eliminated Turkey 1-0. Today, four matches on the schedule, including Germany taking on the Ivory Coast in Toronto. Majors of baseball, Toronto dropped a 16-2 result in Chicago against the Cubs, while Seattle lost 6-2 hosting Boston. Both series continue today. The Nanaimo Night Owls on the wrong side of a 15-3 score in Wenatchee last night. Same two teams go this evening. Premier Baseball has the Mid-Island Pirates hosting Wally at Sir Oxman Stadium at 2 o'clock start. Local lacrosse action has the Junior A T-Man hosting Burnaby at 2:30. The Senior A welcomes Langley at 6. Both games are at Frank Crane Arena. Turning to weather, sunny today and a high of 24. Clear overnight down to 11. Mainly sunny tomorrow, high of 28. Clear skies continue through much of next week. Daytime highs upwards of 31 degrees on Tuesday, cooling off to more seasonal temperatures late in the week.
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a place in a boxcar. 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

0: Now a news update from the Lounge Newsroom.
1: Good morning, I'm Alex Ronsley. A pair on floaties were rescued after being pushed across Nanaimo's Departure Bay. It happened Thursday afternoon after the women traveled from the Departure Bay beach area to near the ferry terminal. Russell Berg, Royal Canadian Marine Search and Rescue Station 27 representative, says the pair were safely scooped up shortly after they were alerted. He says circumstances like this can be dangerous.
2: It's really, really important that people think about these things. The ocean is not the same as a lake. The waves, the wind, the currents can be very unpredictable.
1: The pair were not wearing life jackets. The village of Lytton, nearly decimated by a devastating wildfire 5 years ago this month,

0: is dealing with another threatening blaze today. The out-of-control Saw Creek wildfire burning south of the village has triggered evacuation orders for 47 properties and alerts for another 168. Highway 1 is also closed for over 100 kilometers between Boston Bar and Cache Creek as a result of the fire. BC Wildfire Service says the blaze has grown to about 2 square kilometers in size and will likely get bigger. A temporary freeze on the requirement of freshwater fishing licenses has returned. The 27th annual BC Family Fishing Weekend is now in effect through Sunday, which waives freshwater fishing fees in the province to reduce barriers for families. Coordinated by the Freshwater Fisheries Society of BC and funded by the province, over 30 BC Family Fishing Weekend events are happening over the next 2 days, including tomorrow from 10 until 3 at Bush Creek Hatchery, northwest of Ladysmith. And a juggernaut of a classic car show takes over downtown Qualicum Beach tomorrow. The annual Father's Day Show and Shine happens from 9 until 3, which will see all of downtown Qualicum closed for vehicular traffic. Jim Moreau's Seaside Cruisers Car Club president says a sold-out offering of 550 vehicles will be set up.
1: Typically, we get between 15 and 20,000 people through there every year. The streets are full of cars. We have, I think, 14 food trucks coming in. We have vendors of car products. We also have sponsors who set up their booths.
0: Moreau says the oldest model car dates back to the early 1930s. Admission to the event is free. In sports at the FIFA World Cup yesterday, the U.S. got by Australia 2-0. Morocco defeated Scotland 1-0. Brazil cruised by Haiti 3-0. And 10-man Paraguay eliminated Turkey 1-0. Today, 4 matches on the schedule, including Germany taking on the Ivory Coast in Toronto. Majors of baseball, Toronto dropped a 16-2 result in Chicago against the Cubs, while Seattle lost 6-2 hosting Boston. Both series continue today. The Nanaimo Night Owls on the wrong side of a 15-3 score in Wenatchee last night. Same two teams go this evening. Premier Baseball has the Mid-Island Pirates hosting Wally at Sir Oxman Stadium at 2 o'clock start. Local lacrosse action has the Junior A team and hosting Burnaby at 2:30. The Senior A welcomes Langley at 6. Both games are at Frank Crane Arena. Turning to weather, sunny today and a high of 24. Clear overnight down to 11. Mainly sunny tomorrow, high of 28. Clear skies continue through much of next week. Daytime highs upwards of 31 degrees on Tuesday, cooling off to more seasonal temperatures late in the week.
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2: Good morning, I'm Alex Ronsley. The BC Nurses Union says most of its members have voted to reject a tentative agreement reached with employers last month. The union says 67% voted against the deal reached between their bargaining association and BC Health employers. It says the vote result is a powerful message from nurses across BC that their working conditions must improve. It'll be a classic car paradise in downtown Qualicum Beach tomorrow. The annual Father's Day Show and Shine happens from 9 until 3, featuring a sold-out offering of 550 classic cars, trucks, and motorcycles. Jim Moreau, Seaside Cruisers Car Club president, says their highly regarded event draws many repeat entrants.
3: I think the venue has a lot to do with it, downtown Qualicum Beach. It's a beautiful venue to showcase all those cars and the vendors and everything that we do there.
2: Last year's show generated over $30,000 for several Oceanside area nonprofit organizations. Two women on floaties had an unplanned voyage Thursday afternoon in Departure Bay, Nanaimo. Russell Berg from the Royal Canadian Marine Search and Rescue Station 27 says it appears heavy winds pushed the pair from the Departure Bay beach area to near the ferry terminal. He says the pair did not have life jackets and were in some danger.
4: Crews were able to pick them up and bring them aboard so that they didn't drift any further, and then we brought them back to shore so they were safe. There weren't any injuries or other issues. It's just that the potential for something to go wrong was quite serious.
2: Berg says it is important to be prepared and understand risks involved with being on the water, especially on the ocean. And the BC Family Fishing Weekend is marking its 27th anniversary. That means freshwater fishing licenses are free through till Sunday to reduce barriers for families looking to enjoy the outdoors. Events are being scheduled across the province, including at Bush Creek Hatchery, northwest of Ladysmith, from 10 until 3 today, hosted by the Ladysmith Sportsman's Club. In sports at the FIFA World Cup yesterday, the U.S. got by Australia 2-0. Morocco defeated Scotland 1-0. Brazil cruised by Haiti 3-0. And 10-man Paraguay eliminated Turkey 1-0. Today, four matches on the schedule, including Germany taking on the Ivory Coast in Toronto. Majors of baseball, Toronto dropped a 16-2 result in Chicago against the Cubs, while Seattle lost 6-2 hosting Boston. Both series continue today. The Nanaimo Night Owls on the wrong side of a 15-3 score in Wenatchee last night. Same two teams go this evening. Premier Baseball has the Mid-Island Pirates hosting Wally at Sir Oxman Stadium at 2 o'clock start. Local lacrosse action has the Junior A T-Man hosting Burnaby at 2:30. The Senior A welcomes Langley at 6. Both games are at Frank Crane Arena. Turning to weather, sunny today and a high of 24. Clear overnight down to 11. Mainly sunny tomorrow, high of 28. Clear skies continue through much of next week. Daytime highs upwards of 31 degrees on Tuesday, cooling off to more seasonal temperatures late in the week.
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0: ABBA, SOS is on the Lounge 99.9 Music with Style. Good morning. Happy Saturday. Megan here with you on Lounge Weekends. Well, with it being Saturday, the Royal Canadian Legion Qualicum Beach Pancake Breakfast is happening right now. Kicked off at 8:30 this morning. We'll go until 11:30 this morning. All part of the Qualicum Beach Farmers Markets. It's all involved with that. And I was at the market last weekend. Holy smokes. It is, I just love how the variety that's there and the amounts of people that were there in the sunshine. It was nice. So again, that's going on today. More info about that at 885thebeach.com.
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0: Nice and easy. 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It's on the Lounge 99.9 Music with Style. Good morning. Thanks so much for listening. Hey, today's day two of the Seaside Cruisers weekend, Father's Day show and shine. I say weekend because last night was the cruise night. Today, day two is the poker run beginning at 10:30, and then the street dance happening in Qualicum Beach. There will be road closures, by the way, from 3:30 to 11 p.m. in Qualicum Beach on 2nd Ave and Primrose. Obviously, for the street dance, you can always check at qualicumbeach.com for details on the road closures, because there'll be more road closures tomorrow for the show and shine itself, which is happening in Qualicum Beach, kicking off at 8 a.m. And check out all the details all about the show and shine at seasidecruisers.com.
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1: Good morning, I'm Alex Ronsley. Fighting is persisting in Lebanon today despite a ceasefire. State media says Israeli strikes on southern Lebanon killed at least seven people, including two children today, hours after reports emerged of a ceasefire agreement. The fighting threatens an interim agreement between the U.S. and Iran to end the war in the Middle East. Some residents in and around the village of Litton have been told to get out, while others are on standby as an out-of-control wildfire burns a few kilometers south and has shut down a major highway. Evacuation orders cover 47 properties in the community, with another 168 on evacuation alert. Highway 1 has also been closed in both directions for over 100 kilometers between Boston Bar and Cache Creek. BC Wildfire Service says the suspected human-caused fire has grown to 2 square kilometres and will likely keep growing due to the hot and dry conditions. And a juggernaut of a classic car show takes over downtown Qualicum Beach tomorrow. The annual Father's Day Show and Shine happens 9 through 3 and will see all of downtown Qualicum closed for vehicular traffic. Jim Morose of the Seaside Cruisers Car Club says a sold-out offering of 550 different vehicles will be set up.
2: Typically, we get between 15 and 20,000 people through there every year. The streets are full of cars. We have, I think, 14 food trucks coming in. We have vendors of car products. We also have sponsors who set up their booths.
1: Morose says the oldest model car dates back to the early 1930s. Admission to the event is free, but the organizers do accept modest donations. In sports at the FIFA World Cup, four matches on the schedule today, including Germany taking on the Ivory Coast in Toronto later today. Majors of baseball, Toronto continue against the Cubs, while Seattle have Boston tonight. The Nanaimo Night Owls look to rebound in Wenatchee, while Premier Baseball action on the Mid-Island has the Pirates hosting Wally at Sir Oxman Stadium at 2 o'clock start. Local lacrosse action has the Junior A team men hosting Burnaby at 2:30. The Senior A welcomes Langley at 6. Both games are at Frank Crane Arena in Nanaimo. Turning to weather, sunny today, a high of 24, clear skies overnight down to 11, mainly sunny tomorrow, high of 28. More sunshine into next week, daytime highs upwards of 31 degrees on Tuesday, cooling off Thursday into Friday.
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0: Chicago hard habit to break is on the lounge, 99.9 Music with Style. I'm Megan. Good morning. Hey, every Sunday is Hitting the Town, hosted by Bill, and it happens every Sunday evening at 9 p.m. And this is a tribute to Motown and an hour of blues, soul, R&B, all sorts of great stuff, deep dive into our favorites. And tomorrow night is going to be some classic summertime R&B to mark the first day of summer. So have that to look forward to.
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0: Bad, bad. Leroy Brown is on the lounge. 99.9 Music with Style. I'm Megan here with you. Good morning. It is Saturday morning, and tomorrow morning is the Parksville Downtown Farmers Market. It is the only Sunday Farmers Market north of Cedar and south of Cumberland. And this is great because it's happening right at the MAC, right in the community garden there, from 9:30 to 1 o'clock. So it's already started. It wraps up at 1 o'clock, and it's on every Sunday until October 25th. It's the first year that they're doing this, and it's all focused on the food producers, on farmers, and locally grown, which is just fantastic. But you can learn more details about that at anybythebeach.com, or just head down there tomorrow, 9:30 to 1 at the MAC Center on the Parksville Downtown Farmers Market.
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1: Good morning, I'm Alex Ronsley. Fighting is persisting in Lebanon today despite a ceasefire. State media says Israeli strikes on southern Lebanon killed at least seven people, including two children today, hours after reports emerged of a ceasefire agreement. The fighting threatens an interim agreement between the U.S. and Iran to end the war in the Middle East. Some residents in and around the village of Litton have been told to get out, while others are on standby as an out-of-control wildfire burns a few kilometers south and has shut down a major highway. Evacuation orders cover 47 properties in the community, with another 168 on evacuation alert. Highway 1 has also been closed in both directions for over 100 kilometers between Boston Bar and Cache Creek. BC Wildfire Service says the suspected human-caused fire has grown to 2 square kilometres and will likely keep growing due to the hot and dry conditions. And a juggernaut of a classic car show takes over downtown Qualicum Beach tomorrow. The annual Father's Day Show and Shine happens 9 through 3 and will see all of downtown Qualicum closed for vehicular traffic. Jim Morose of the Seaside Cruisers Car Club says a sold-out offering of 550 different vehicles will be set up.
2: Typically, we get between 15 and 20,000 people through there every year. The streets are full of cars. We have, I think, 14 food trucks coming in. We have vendors of car products. We also have sponsors who set up their booths.
1: Morose says the oldest model car dates back to the early 1930s. Admission to the event is free, but the organizers do accept modest donations. In sports at the FIFA World Cup, 4 matches on the schedule today, including Germany taking on the Ivory Coast in Toronto later today. Majors of baseball, Toronto continue against the Cubs, while Seattle have Boston tonight. The Nanaimo Night Owls look to rebound in Wenatchee, while Premier Baseball action on the Mid-Island has the Pirates hosting Wally at Sir Oxman Stadium at 2 o'clock start. Local lacrosse action has the Junior A T-Men hosting Burnaby at 2:30. The Senior A welcomes Langley at 6. Both games are at Frank Crane Arena in Nanaimo. Turning to weather, sunny today, a high of 24, clear skies overnight down to 11, mainly sunny tomorrow, high of 28. More sunshine into next week, daytime highs upwards of 31 degrees on Tuesday, cooling off Thursday into Friday.
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Four Tops, Baby, I Need Your Lovin' is on the Lounge 99.9. I'm Megan. Good morning. Thanks for listening to Lounge Weekends. Now, the rotary bottle drop for food insecurity, that is happening right now. It wraps up at 2 o'clock. In fact, it's every Saturday from 10 till 2 at Speedy Glass. And

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awfully different without you. 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

0: Harry Connick Jr. don't get around much anymore. It's on the lounge 99.9. I'm Megan. Good morning. Hey, the Parksville Canada Day coming up so soon, Wednesday. I know Wednesday is always interesting when it happens midweek, but July 1st. And it's going to kick off with the Shriners Breakfast on Craig Street from 7:30 to 11 a.m., followed by the parade at 10 a.m. on the Island Highway East. Well, the highway stretch, you know. And then followed up by all the activities going on at the Parksville Community Park, which includes live music, kids' activities. There's a food truck festival. Not just live music, but there's live music in different areas of the park. So a lot going on, all sorts of entertainment and a lot of fun. Yeah, it's going to be a great Canada Day. But midweek, you do have to go back to work on Thursday.
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2: Good afternoon, I'm Alex Ronsley. Iran's Joint Military Command said on state TV today that the Strait of Hormuz is now closed, citing Israeli attacks in Lebanon as the reason why. Two strikes on southern Lebanon killed at least 16 people today, including two children, hours after reports emerged of a ceasefire agreement. Lebanon's national news agency said the strikes hit the southern Lebanese town of Nebatia, nearby villages. Mediators are scrambling to halt the fighting between Israel and the Lebanese militant Hezbollah group after a heavy exchange killed at least 47 people in Lebanon and four Israeli soldiers yesterday. Authorities in BC say the Saw Creek wildfire south of Lytton is still burning out of control, prompting some residential evacuations. BC Wildfire Service says the fire, likely human-caused, has already grown past 2 square kilometres and will continue growing because of hot and dry conditions today. Emergency officials with the Thompson-Nicola Regional District say the evacuation order is now in effect for more than 40 properties in the village. Another 160 or so are under evacuation alert. BC nurses have rejected the tentative contract agreement reached by their union and the provincial health employer. The union, representing 60,000 BC nurses, says 67% of members voted to turn down the deal that was reached in late May. Nurses were offered a 12% wage increase over 4 years and other improved benefits. The BC Nurses Union says the results send a powerful message that nurses feel they're carrying the weight of increased pressures on the healthcare system. And it'll be a classic car parade in downtown Qualicum Beach tomorrow. The annual Father's Day Show and Shine happens from 9 through 3, featuring a sold-out offering of 550 classic cars, trucks, and motorcycles. Jim Moroz from the Seaside Cruises Car Club says their highly regarded event draws many repeat entrants.
3: I think the venue has a lot to do with it, downtown Qualicum Beach. It's a beautiful venue to showcase all those cars and the vendors and everything that we do there.
2: Last year's show generated over $30,000 for several Oceanside area nonprofit organizations. The event also draws an estimated 15 to 20,000 people each year. In sports at the FIFA World Cup, 4 matches on the schedule today, including Germany taking on the Ivory Coast in Toronto later today. Majors of baseball, Toronto continue against the Cubs, while Seattle have Boston tonight. The Nanaimo Night Owls look to rebound in Wenatchee, while Premier Baseball action on the Mid-Island has the Pirates hosting Wally at Sir Oxman Stadium at 2 o'clock start. Local lacrosse action has the Junior A team men hosting Burnaby at 2:30. The Senior A welcomes Langley at 6. Both games are at Frank Crane Arena in Nanaimo. Turning to weather, sunny today, a high of 24, clear skies overnight down to 11, mainly sunny tomorrow, high of 28. More sunshine into next week, daytime highs upwards of 31 degrees on Tuesday, cooling off Thursday into Friday.
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0: Eilon, So Long is on the Lounge, 99.9 Music with Style. I'm Megan. Good afternoon. Happy Saturday. The Nanaimo Night Owls are back for their fifth season. Their next home game is on Tuesday against the Victoria Harbor Cats, and that's at Soroxman Stadium. Now, tickets start at just $15, and it's a great way to spend an evening. A nice ball game in the summertime. I mean, it will be the first ball game of summer, officially their first ball game of summer. Bit of a stretch, I know, but come on, because summer starts tomorrow. Either way, you can spend an evening and just watch a great game. 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So what that is, level up with the all-new Verde Block Party platform and seating in the 460 Realty Certified Party Zone.
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0: Carlo Guthrie. The city of New Orleans is on the lounge 99.9. Good morning. No, good afternoon. That's where we are. It's lunch hour. There we go. Hopefully you're having a good Saturday so far. And don't forget the Father's Day Show and Shine with Seaside Cruisers. The Show and Shine is tomorrow, but right now happening is the poker run. And then this evening, the street dance in Qualicum Beach. And that's beginning at 6 p.m. from 6 till 10. And roads are obviously going to be closed for the street dance, and that is 2nd Avenue West and Primrose Street in Qualicum Beach. They're going to be closed from 3:30 till 11 p.m. today, and then there's going to be more road closures tomorrow for the actual Show and Shine from 5 a.m. till 5 p.m., and that's quite a bit of downtown in Qualicum Beach. Fern Road West, 2nd Ave West, Beach Road, Primrose Street. Just check it out at QualicumBeach.com. That has the closures updates for you.
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0: Tracy Ellman, They Don't Know. It's on the Lounge 99.9. Good afternoon. Happy Saturday. Thanks for listening to Lounge Weekends. Now, tomorrow is the first day of summer. It's also Father's Day, National Indigenous Peoples Day. But for Hitting the Town, which every Sunday at 9 we'll host, it's an hour tribute to R&B, Motown, soul, blues, all of that great music that we love from way back when. And tomorrow is going to be a tribute to summertime, classic summertime tunes, classic summertime R&B to mark the first day of summer. So that is happening tomorrow night, 9 o'clock, Hitting the Town.
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0: 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Megan here with you. Good afternoon. Now, the Nanuse Bay Cafe Waterfront Music Series, this kicks off July 17th. They're a few years into this, and it's always such a great success. It's a beautiful backdrop for some wonderful live music because you have that grassy area we can hang out in, and then the marina in the backdrop. 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And of course, the tunes, always such great tunes they have there. They have the food for you, the drinks, and you can bring your blankets, your chairs, and just relax. 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

0: Harry Connick Jr. Love is here to stay. It's on The Lounge 99.9. Good afternoon. The show and shine. That is happening tomorrow. The Father's Day show and shine with the Seaside Cruisers. Bring a toonie with you. There's going to be people wandering around with some white donation buckets and just toss a toonie in there. It'll help them out quite a bit. But this event is in its 33rd year, and it just takes over Qualicum Beach. It's one of the biggest events for Qualicum Beach, and it's always a lot of fun. Just some wonderful classic cars, got that classic music, just all about nostalgia. And you always run into somebody you know. You run into a lot of people you know there, which is always nice. Also, to keep in mind, there's some prizing there for patrons. So if you're down there, make sure you're kind of listening to the MC on stage because you might just be winning something. But more info about that, thelounge999.com. And it begins tomorrow at 8 a.m. till 3 p.m. in Qualicum Beach. Tonight, it's the dance, the street dance from 6 till 10.
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0: Louis Vandross, always and forever, is on The Lounge 99.9. I'm Megan. Good afternoon. Thank you so much for listening. That is going to be it for me today, but I hope you enjoy the rest of your day, and I'll chat with you again tomorrow if you're around. I'll be in at 9 o'clock. Have a great day, and hey, stay cool out there, all right?
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